nothing to gain. Just a scalpel in hand and a heart that's inflamed. I was believing that I could find heaven, but I was deceiving myself and behaving like I was the one that was in need of saving. I hold it now, just a holding now. Don't be holding now, don't be holding now. Okay. It was a mask I was really creating, the image of gods in my mind, and just making a path for myself that then could be mistaken for fate. It's not fate, it's just one of the infinite roads that I've taken to leave.

blues, it's the way that I am. 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Just a shovel in hand and a heart and no name. I used to think I exist on a plane, that I have some control by means of recording my emotion and thought of a self that I call me. But I don't know why, now I don't know why. 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But it was a mask, I was really obsessed with a version of self that I longed to possess and to walk in a papers of self and exist in a shape. There's no shape, it's just one of the infinite forms that have taken a leap.

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2: Jelly's more viscous.
1: 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I'll tell you off mic. I'll tell you off mic.
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3: Oh yeah! 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
1: 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I still don't know if I should have called. 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

But I maintain, if your new boyfriends really were all that great, well, couldn't they take this place and take it straight?

0: This is the greatest and best song in the world. Tribute. A long time ago, me and my brother Kyle here, we was hitchhiking down a long and lonesome road.
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